think that you saw it all. You have always the eyes open. You have to be like a roof with lots of antennas. Get all the images. And you don't say, I don't like this because it was better before. This is not chic, this is not elegant. You know, every period has the taste it deserves. Vulgar, not vulgar, we don't know. It's not up to us to be the judge of times.

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I said Harlem Stomp. Now it's composed of every dance from 1902. Young and old came up and pranced to one-step Shag and Sousa Q. Every night at the old Savoy, you hear them swing a Floyd Doy. You jump right up and wrong and do that Harlem song.

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1: Whoa, whoa. 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
1: 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E-pizza.
0: Alrighty then. I will have to initiate transmission myself. Here we go.

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Because this could never happen again. 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
1: Why?
0: When I say hop, I mean make like a frog.
1: Why?
0: And when I say bark, you better sound like a dog.

0: That's why she's eating her heart out.
1: But through her tears, she is singing a happy little song, because she is also a coloratura soprano.

0: She is beside herself. Her favorite position.
1: Oh, Father, you must let me marry Cowboy Dan. He owns the biggest ranch in Texas, bar none.
0: Bar none? Well, that's the password of the FBI.

0: can't be. No, no, yes, yes, no, no, yes, yes, no, no, yes, yes, no, no, yes, yes, it can't be. But it was.
1: He rushes to Mary Swann. Mary Swann, you must help me out. Can you tap out a message in code? This is her big chance. Now she can tap dance, which she does. But what has she done? She has betrayed her own father. But he isn't her father. He is Heinrich von Schlupen, von Rhodes, Flömen, Heiden, de Glube, de Ölske, Schmerzen, Behassen, de Ulde, Gehölmen, de Helme, de Flomen, de Geplange, de Ölze und Ulmen, de Hasknalbe, de Ölden, Grone, Ölzen, Halsm, Gehöl, Elmini, Hölbel. The dangerous German spy. Stick up your hands, you dirty ratten, cowardice, fright, and eitin, blad. So, the FBI finally captured the German spy. Dan and Mary are about to blend. You think the picture's about to end?
0: But now. Who ever heard of a music or picture without Carmelita Pepita, the Bolivian bombshell? I wish you would come with me to my little village in Bolivia. So peaceful there are the purple mountains with the lovely mist and the shining stars. And the little people who live so simple and quiet. And every night, all they want to do is
2: grab a partner, swing away, a cherry blossom, lime, an orange, and jay. Grab him by the teeth and swing him by the hair, and you will make a peach of a pair, oh, grab.
0: So here we are back in Fresno, California. And this is where you came in. But do not fret, my friend.
1: This is a picture that ends in the middle for the...

don't move me. I'll be okay. Are you all right? Oh, why did this have to happen on our wedding night? Huh? Seems like all we had was one big blast and then... Well, we always said we'd be together to the last. I guess you were right, honey. We were driving too fast. Honey, you were the most beautiful bride, and I was filled with such pride as you walked to me down the aisle. While the music played, I prayed for you with all my heart, because I knew we would never part. So, here we are, together to the last. I guess you were right, honey. We were driving too fast. I would have loved you like no one else could ever love you. Yeah, come on, now, no tears, at least that I can see. Now you have your whole life to live, and so much love to give, so don't waste it all on me. You just promise me that every once in a while, when you're alone, you'll think of the happy times we had together, and the way I kissed you, and planning our new home. It's just so unfair that it had to end so soon.